The Music Master on your Thursday, 105.9, 91.1, 2CBD FM. Two there from Billy Ray Cyrus, She's Not Crying Anymore, from out of 1993. Rock This Planet from 1998. Two from Becky Cole, Guitar Talk and Come As You Are, as well as Don McLean, Winterwood, and getting off into some of those castles in the air. And speaking of winter, currently sitting on 15.5 degrees in the city, 17.4 in the west, 13 degrees in Newcastle, 19.4 in Brisbane, 18.6 in Ipswich Amberley, and 18.3 on the Gold Coast at the present time. So nowhere's doing over 20 degrees at the moment. Locally here in Glen Innes, definitely no exception, 10.9 at the official weather station with an effective temperature of 4.6. That is after 3 overnight and a maximum yesterday of 12.5. Going for 12 today, and it should be a windy Thursday, followed by a windy Friday tomorrow with a temperature range of 3 tonight up to a top tomorrow of 15. Yeah, so not exactly warm anywhere, is it?

WCBD-FM, and a couple of tracks there from Rachel Gillett, and that was The Church in the Wildwood. Also, You Don't Have Very Far to Go, Daddy Don't You Walk So Fast. That was Lou Christie. I know John Laws and a few other people did a couple of versions of that song back in the 1970s. George Jones was there with The Big Railway Man, and two from Felicity Urquhart and Turn on the Light and I Fall. A bit of Dean Parrott now from his new album.

0: Ella Fitzgerald, If You Ever Change Your Mind. And we started out with Leanne Rimes, You Light Up My Life.
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Brandy Lee's version of Silver Threads and Golden Needles. Before that, we had John McNulty with My Wild Irish Rose. I apologise for that. That was a nostalgia one for me. I was thinking of my dad today in this weather, so that was going out to my dear departed father, My Wild Irish Rose, except he did different words. And we started out with Bobby Rydell with Stagger Lee.

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Graham Roger there, and The Shearing Is On. Good song. Back on the grader, though, from Sarah Storer. More fine storytelling.

Camp Royal Theatre, Castlebar. We are pleased to present an evening in concert with Ireland's number one entertainer. So would you please welcome on stage Mike Denver.

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3: Yeah, there we go. It's about 9 minutes past nine on 2CBD. And, yeah, right, there we go. Get the show on the road with Steve Farlow. Yeah.

0: Hello, you're Tony Kerr, and no reason to quit Elvis Presley for the good times and the last goodbye there with Hamish Morris. 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
5: Whoa, Alvin. Get saddlery again. We got your new saddle last week. What's that? A new bridle? A new set of reins? New breastplate? Yeah, Kent Saddlery's got it all. What about me, Albert? Oh. Kent Saddlery have belts, hats, pocket knives and great gift ideas. Okay, I'll get some new Ariat boots and an Akubra. See you at Kent Saddlery on the New England Highway Stanthorpe.

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1: Good morning, I'm Laura Devoy. The Australian Institute of Health and Welfare has found a substantial reduction in smoking rates. Lewis Donaldson reports.
2: The findings are from the 2025 National Drug Strategy Household Survey, a long-running national survey tracking alcohol, tobacco and other drug use. It found that last year, 5.6% of people aged 14 and over smoked daily, down from 8.3% between 2022 and 2023, and down from 19.5% in 2001. The survey also found daily e-cigarette use remained relatively stable at 3.6% in 2025, compared with 3.5% 2 years ago.
1: Parents will be informed if their child discusses suicide or self-harm with Meta AI. The company is rolling out additional protections designed to help teenagers get support. Instagram's AI chatbot already directed teen users to crisis helplines and encouraged them to reach out to a parent or trusted adult if they spoke about suicide or self-harm. Now, Meta says it will proactively alert supervising parents if teens make any clear reference to hurting themselves. And if you or your child needs help, you can call Lifeline on 13 11 14 or Kids Helpline on 1800 55 1800. Police say one person is unaccounted for after a fiery truck crash in southern New South Wales. A road train and a B-double collided on the Hume Highway about 32 kilometres southwest of Goulburn. The driver of the road train, a 31-year-old man, was treated at the scene for minor injuries and taken to hospital for mandatory testing. The crash occurred on the same stretch of road where six trucks